when you have LLMs to distill everything down to like, this is the core basis, this is the thesis of the work and everything, you can probably get the gist of it. But when you skip towards the end, you miss out on like the mental exercise of being able to grapple with this yourself.

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0: 세묘.
7: You don't have.
6: It's just because it's so hot.
0: Samuel, did you make this mess?
6: What?
0: Did you make this mess over here?
8: I
0: don't know. Set your name in me, though.
9: Now what?
7: Now what?
0: Ooh, who is she? Who is she?

0: 말이야.
1: 네? I didn't know how to handle a sick grandparent. I was like, Daniel, pay attention. Daniel. I felt like one of those like doctors. They have to go like rushing through everything, and if they don't rush, something bad is gonna happen. So, Daniel.
0: 마리아, 마리아.
1: 네?

0: Why did you run? What's in your hand? What is in your hand? What is in your hand? What is in your hand? What did you get?
1: 파스란 말이지 사람들이 뭐 이제 보자. 너희들은 파스를 안 써봐서 못 쓰려나? 아스. 아스.
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3: I don't know if we have any. Sorry.
1: 저희 쪽에 재고가 있는지 잘 모르겠어요. 죄송합니다.
0: honey with lime and water, hot water apparently. Where's the honey? Honey's over here. Can I cut it? Hold up, is there already hot water in here? Can I cut it? So confused. I've never taken care of someone sick before. Can I cut the lime? You're gonna hurt yourself, that's for sure.
4: No, I'm not. Can I?
0: I don't know, Daniel. Excuse me.
4: No, I'm gonna.
0: You can squeeze it. Do you wanna squeeze?
4: Hold up,
0: this is bad. This is a bad. Oh my goodness, help. Hey, keep an eye on the water.
4: It's barely done.
0: It's done? Give it up.
4: No, it's not.
0: Right. Hey, be very careful when you cut it, okay? I don't think it's a good idea to cut it.
4: Like, cut in the middle. But
0: no. Actually, no. Let me do it.
4: No, let me do it.
0: No, help. Daniel, this is not a good idea. Let me do it.
4: I'm already
0: Kids, don't do this at home.
4: You're a kid.
0: Okay, that's enough. That is enough. Actually, that is enough.
4: Damn! See, I didn't cut my finger.
0: Yay!
4: My goodness.
0: The cop literally went helicopter.
4: Now can I squeeze it too, or?
0: Yo, I asked if you wanted to squeeze it, and you said no.
4: I'm gonna do both.
0: It was pure chaos in here. I had to control an out of control Daniel.
4: We did it. I'm gonna do both.
0: You can do the water.
4: Thanks. Wait, do I do both at the same time or?
0: One at a time. Both of them, one at a time.
4: I forgot how to use this.
0: Hold on.

0: how to use it.
1: Bro, of course you don't know. Oh, shoot.
0: I don't know how to use it, Daniel.
1: Let me do it. Let me do it. Hold
0: up. What, what? Okay, let me do the other one.
2: Okay, let me do. Uh-oh.
1: Ew!
0: I made a mess. This
1: what?
0: Feels
1: Daniel. That's not supposed to be stuck there. Hold up.
0: Ew! This feels.
1: You are making a mess. I don't care, but you are making a mess.
0: Now what? What do we use?
1: Apparently we have to wait a couple minutes for this water to turn off.
0: A couple minutes already passed.
1: That's 4 minutes. We have to wait for 4 minutes.
0: Ah.
1: Okay, how's life?

0: 다니엘, 할아버지 다리 좀 주물러라 그래.
1: Yeah?
2: He's calling you.
1: Who?
2: Hi, 할아버지. I don't know why.
1: Wait, wait, take the translator. Take the translator. 네?
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2: 예스! It's done! Okay. I can handle this. I cannot believe I'm doing this. Okay, I should probably stop there. Is this enough? Is this enough? Oh, I do not know. I do not know. I don't know if you can't be waiting for too long. Maybe I should wait for it to cool down a bit. Okay, I do not want to touch this. I'm scared. I'm scared. I just wanted to help.
1: Wait, what is this?
2: It's lime mixed with water with honey.
1: Wait,
2: maybe I should have mixed it some more. I mean, it smells good, but it's really hot.
1: Hang on. I'm gonna do the same thing Samuel did.
2: Wait for it to cool down, man. What are you doing?
1: I'm gonna do the same thing.
2: Yeah, be very careful. If you're holding the little beatbox thing. Oh my goodness, Dana, though, that's not a good idea. No, Dana, calm down. Oh, Danny. Okay. I think it's good now. Hold up. Okay, that's enough. Not while I'm walking, because it could splatter onto me. Stop, Dano. Dano, stop. It could splatter onto me. Stop, Dano. Dano, stop.
0: 뜨거워. 아이고, 고마워.
1: What if he doesn't like it?
2: Dano, calm down.
1: He's gonna complain.
2: It's really hot, so it's gonna burn his. He's gonna burn his mouth anyway. That's what I'm scared about.
0: Do you think? 천천히 마실게. 너무 뜨겁단 말이지. 천천히 마실게.
2: Oh please, don't be too hot.
0: Ah, 좋다. Ah, 좋다.
1: Did he like it? I hope he didn't. I think he liked it.
2: He said 좋다. So I think he liked it.
0: 레몬차 이거 참 좋네. 시원하네. 목이. 한숨 잘 거야.
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1: Today, like I wanted to say you're welcome, but I didn't know he. I just smiled, like just went away.
2: 네.
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0: I did not want to go. I'm going to be honest, I did not want to go. I did not want to go. I was like, oh, come on, give me some more sleep. I want to sleep.
1: Yeah.
0: I don't know, find one. 안녕하세요.
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5: We are going to travel together. 3.5 hours to 4 hours to get there.
0: Do we go out now?
5: Yes. 가자, 가자.
2: 또 가라. 이제 할아버지
0: Careful, you guys are gonna slip later on.
2: 이쪽으로 가라고?
0: Be careful in that spot. It looks like a bus.
1: Wow.
0: Yay.
1: Where do we even sit? Just wherever you can. Come on. Wait, just...
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0: 때. I think I wanna go. I don't know.
7: I'm going in the back.
1: Same.
7: Feel more comfortable in the back.
0: No, I actually wanted to be in the back. I was actually excited when we got inside the little minibus because I was like, oh, we got a cool ride. And the last time I was at a bus, it was really relaxing. Like you could.

0: just listen to music all day long, all night long. It was, there was no one really to like bother you. You can watch, like download movies.
1: 이것이 벤이야?
0: 왜? Pillow
2: help. I think so. Better for you, no?
3: The legs are changed.
4: I don't mind, but I want to see you.
2: Are we ready to go?
5: 여기가 좀 좁은 것 같아서
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7: 1, 2, 3, 4, I declare some war.
8: 1, 2, 3, 4, 5, 6, 7, 8, 9, 10.
9: Don't you want to be there and talking to them?
10: Thank you, but I prefer to be alone.
9: Dude, do you know yesterday?
1: 며칠만 같이 있으면
6: 마리아가 놀자.
1: 다리만 그냥 배우고 있네.
9: And they were in the class having a
10: table. Mom, what do you mean? What were you guys talking about?
11: Nothing.
10: No.
11: Nada.
10: You were.
11: No, I'm talking about daddy and mommy stuff. So no. You don't need to know.
10: It's like, tell me.
2: Not you, of course.
10: Because if I be there, they're going to complain with me.
12: That is true.
10: And they're going to...
5: Like, 그렇지, 네가 거기 앉으면 이제 뒤에 애들이 투덜투덜 하겠지. You want to sleep? You got to sleep?

0: It's time for English on the Go, so we're going to take a look at Richard's full clip where he tells us about one of his favorite or the most coolest invention ever, which to him are digital cameras. Let's find out what else he has to say.
1: Just wanna ignite ya!
2: Are you ready? Go!
3: There are so many amazing inventions in modern human history that it's mind-boggling to think about what one of the coolest inventions is. But for me personally, one of the coolest inventions has to be the digital camera. It wasn't that long ago that we were using a regular manual camera, stuffing 35 millimeter film into it, a roll of 35 millimeter film that had 24 exposures, which meant you only had 24 photos, and when you were done with the 24, you had to remove the film from the camera, take it to the store, drop it off, somebody developed the film for you, and then you got your 24 photos a couple of days later when you went back to the store, and they were printed on paper. These days, with a digital camera, I can make this video like I'm making right now. As soon as I'm done recording, I can put it onto my computer and send it over to Korea instantaneously. The digital camera has to be one of the coolest inventions ever.
4: 네, 이야기 잘 들어보셨나요? 오늘의 핵심 어휘 보고 공부 이어가겠습니다. 먼저 좀 긴데요. 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
0: Repeat after me, starting with mind-boggling. 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

0: mind-boggling. 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Let's take a look at some more vocabulary words.
1: 그 다음으로 발전하다, 뭐 전개되다라는 뜻도 있지만 사진의 경우에는 특히 예전 필름 카메라에 들어가는 그런 필름을 이용해서 현상하다라는 뜻을 develop로 표현해 줍니다. 그리고 마지막으로 순간적으로 즉시란 뜻의 instantaneously라는 단어도 쓰이는데요. 발음 연습 간단하게 해볼게요.
0: Develop, develop, develop. And lastly, we have instantaneously, instantaneously, instantaneously. Perfect. How about we take a look at Richard's clip once again, but with English subtitles.
2: There are so many amazing inventions in modern human history that it's mind-boggling to think about what one of the coolest inventions is. But for me personally, one of the coolest inventions has to be the digital camera. It wasn't that long ago that we were using a regular manual camera, stuffing 35mm film into it, a roll of 35mm film that had 24 exposures, which meant you only had 24 photos, and when you were done with the 24, you had to remove the film from the camera, take it to the store, drop it off, somebody developed the film for you, and then you got your 24 photos a couple of days later when you went back to the store, and they were printed on paper. These days, with a digital camera, I can make this video like I'm making right now. As soon as I'm done recording, I can put it onto my computer and send it over to Korea instantaneously. The digital camera has to be one of the coolest inventions ever.
0: Please take a photo on your digital camera of that beautiful beach in the background and send it to us here in Korea, please.
1: Instantaneously.
0: Instantaneously.
1: 네, 미쳐듯이 안 나오고 뒤에 배경만 찍어서 yeah. 보내달라고 요청 따로 하겠습니다.
0: We don't want to see you, just the beach.
1: I'll tell them that too. 그 메시지도 전달을 할게요.
0: Okay.
1: 진짜 옛날 생각이 나네요. Yeah. I remember actually taking the rolls of film to the photo studio.
0: Right.
1: And waiting for a few days until the photos were developed.
0: That's true. And then they developed a one-hour photo developing system when they got machines. And
1: 맞아요.
0: Then you just came back in an hour. I remember taking 진짜. Selfies on those cameras and just having them developed.
1: 필름 카메라로도 셀카를 찍으셨다고요?
0: Yeah.
1: Very,
0: I have so many.
1: Very early.
0: You're an early I was an adapter. Early adapter.
1: Cool, cool. Anyway, let's go back to the beginning of the story yes. and break everything down line by line.
0: Let's start.
2: There are so many amazing inventions in modern human history that it's mind-boggling to think about what one of the coolest inventions is. But for me personally, one of the coolest inventions has to be the digital camera.
0: There are so many amazing inventions in modern human history.
1: In modern human history,
0: mm-hmm.
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0: yes.
1: there are so many amazing inventions.
0: Mm-hmm.
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0: 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There are so many that it's mind-boggling to think about what one of the coolest inventions is.
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1: 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It's always, almost always used with the word
0: boggle
1: mind. It boggles my mind.
0: Yeah, it boggles your mind, right?
1: 거의 그렇게만 쓰이죠.
0: Yeah.
1: It boggles your mind 아니면
0: yeah.
1: it's mind-boggling.
0: Mind-boggling?
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0: Yeah, I've never used boggling with any other word.
1: Any other word, right?
0: Yeah.
1: yeah I've never seen boggle being used with any other word in yeah. the English language.
0: Hmm.
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1: Repeat after me. It's not that difficult. It's not that difficult. Great. Let's look at our next example.
0: 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It was not that useful. It was not that useful. 같이 읽어볼까요?
1: It was not that useful. It was not that useful. Great. Let's take a look at our next pattern.
0: 다음 패턴, which means를 이용해서 현재 시제 문장 하나 그리고 과거 시제 문장 하나 만들어 볼게요. 첫 번째, 12시였습니다. 그리고 그건 점심시간이라는 것을 의미했어요. It was 12 o'clock, which meant it was lunchtime. 발음 연습해 볼까요?
1: It was 12 o'clock, which meant it was lunchtime. One more time. It was 12 o'clock, which meant it was lunchtime. Great, let's look at our last example.
0: 다음은 문이 닫혀 있는데 그건 그녀가 거기에 없다는 걸 의미합니다. 이 문장은요. The door's closed, 아니면 the door is closed, which means she's not there. 같이 읽어볼까요?
1: The door's closed, which means she's not there. One last time. The door's closed, which means she's not there. Great! How about we take a look at Richard's clip for the very last time with both English and Korean subtitles.
2: There are so many amazing inventions in modern human history that it's mind-boggling to think about what one of the coolest inventions is. But for me personally, one of the coolest inventions has to be the digital camera. It wasn't that long ago that we were using a regular manual camera, stuffing 35mm film into it, a roll of 35mm film that had 24 exposures, which meant you only had 24 photos, and when you were done with the 24, you had to remove the film from the camera, take it to the store, drop it off, somebody developed the film for you, and then you got your 24 photos a couple of days later when you went back to the store, and they were printed on paper. These days, with a digital camera, I can make this video like I'm making right now. As soon as I'm done recording, I can put it onto my computer and send it over to Korea instantaneously. The digital camera has to be one of the coolest inventions ever.
0: 오늘의 알쏭달쏭 영어 표현 한마디 소개하겠습니다.
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1: In English you can say you can do so much with it. You can do so much with it.
0: 네. So much 부분은 so many things라고 바꿔서 yeah. 쓸 수도 있을 거예요. You can do so many things with it. You can do so much with it.
1: Yeah. You can do so much with it. You can do so many things with it.
0: All right.
1: It's so useful. Perfect. Let's move on to in the social worlds.

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1: It means since they popped up, since they were made.
0: They were made, they were
1: Yeah.
0: invented,
1: Invented, created,
0: appeared.
1: appeared.
0: 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Since you can take photos and erase photos on the go, if you don't like it, you can retake the photo as many times as you want. I
1: And you
0: think
1: can see it
0: you can see it.
1: before.
0: Yeah, see it before. You have to wait for a few more days
1: Yeah.
0: until the roll of film is developed. You
1: Yeah.
0: can be more creative with your photography, I guess.
1: And you can better capture precious moments the way you want them, instead of finding out later that your finger was blocking the lens.
0: 네, 예전에 정말 이렇게 필름 카메라 쓸
1: Right?
0: 때는 어떻게 찍히는지 모르고 나중에
1: There were
0: 후회할 때가 많았죠.
1: fingers. Fingers, man.
0: I've had the similar experience as well.
1: Right? I think we all have. Okay, perfect. These were some great social media posts. I hope that you guys are able to learn a lot today. And thank you so much for studying here with us today.
0: 네, 저희는 다음 시간에 또 인사드리겠습니다.
1: See you next.

everyone, and welcome to 슬기로운 출근 영어. And I am Kristen Cho. Thank you so much for joining me. 네, 안녕하세요. 반갑습니다. Yes, it's all about business English. 근데, don't worry. Business English 하면은 좀 부담스럽고 어렵지 않을까 그렇게 생각하지 마세요. Okay? We're gonna have a great time. We're gonna make it easy, but also keep it very natural. Alright, so we're gonna speak like native speakers at the office. Alrighty, so first of all, let's go ahead and look at today's dialogue. 스미스 씨와 전화통화 가능할까요? May I speak to Mr. Smith, please? 전화 거신 분은 누구이신지 여쭤봐도 될까요? May I ask who's calling, please? 저는 EBS 무역의 존리입니다. 이거를 영어로 어떻게 할까요? How would we say this in English? Well, let's find out. That is today's dialogue. So it's basically telephone English, business telephone English. 네, 우리가 한국 회사를 다녀도 뭐 외국인 손님이 있을 수가 있고 아니면은 또 그런 거래도 할 수도 있잖아요. So this is very, very important to learn some basic English when you're talking on the phone. Okay, so here we go. John Lee says, May I speak to Mr. Smith, please? 네, could I speak to or may I speak to? Both is fine. 네, Smith 씨와 전화통화 가능할까요? This is very basic. And the assistant, 그 상대방이 그러는 거죠. May I ask who's calling? 그래서 보통 이렇게 business

0: sentence에서는, business situation에서는 거의 may를 많이 쓰죠. This is like the most polite form of English. So, may I ask who's calling? 그냥 who's calling 하면은 너무 it's kind of rude, right? So, of course, we would say may I ask who's calling? 자, 전화 거신 분이 누구신지 여쭤봐도 될까요? All right, so here is our key sentence here. 저는 EBS 무역의 John Lee입니다. Okay, this is John Lee from EBS Trading. 자, if you look at this, oh, I'm calling from EBS Trading or I work at EBS, 이런 거 없죠, right? So the key word here is from. So this is the name. This is Kristen Cho. And then 어디에서, right? From, 자, 회사 이름. EBS training 이런 식으로 하면 됩니다. 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So this is why we need to learn these easy expressions that make it easy for us to speak English. All right? So let's look at that whole dialogue again. May I speak to Mr. Smith, please? May I ask who's calling, please? 자, please가 많죠? This is John Lee from EBS Trading. Great. Let's look at some expressions in detail. Here's the first one. We have a pattern here. And the pattern is, may I speak to? May I speak to? 아주 기본이죠. 누구와 통화가 가능할까요? May I speak to? So here are the examples. So the first one is, may I speak to? The manager. 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Okay. 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Manager 누군지 몰라요, but you wanna speak to the manager. May I speak to the manager? 좀 화가 났어요. 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Okay, next one. 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Okay? May I speak to someone in 거기서 department를 말할 수 있습니다. So, you can kind of change it around a little bit. Okay, let's move on to our next one. This is another pattern. This is a great pattern. It is, this is so-and-so, the person, the name of the person, from the name of the company. 저는 어떤 회사의 누구입니다. 이게, this is how it works. So, let's look at the example. This is 누구? Kristen Cho from 어디? EBSE. All right, so that is the pattern. So, 저는 EBSE의 Kristen Cho입니다. Very good. Next one. This is, 자, 이름 Matthew Park. 어디? From EBS Software. 저는 EBS Software Matthew Park입니다. So, if you know this pattern, it makes it much easier to say it very simply. 그러니까 복잡하게 하지 않고 아주 간단하게. 이게 딱 보면은 이거 되게 간단한데 왜 이렇게 말을 안 했을까? Oh, my name is Matthew Park and I work for, you know, EBS Software. It's too long. Okay, this is Matthew Park from EBS Software. This is Ms. Cho from, the dentist's office. Well, this is, you can do anything with this pattern. All right, so keep these two patterns in mind, and let's move on to shadowing. It's time for some shadowing, everyone. All right, so we are going to practice the main dialogue like a native speaker. 자, 우리 dialogue을 좀 native speaker 스피드로 이 shadowing을 할 거예요. 그래서 저, I am the native speaker. So follow me. All right, here we go. May I speak to Mr. Smith, please? May I ask who's calling, please? This is John Lee from EBS Trading. How was it? Good? All right, let's do it one more time. May I speak to Mr. Smith, please? May I ask who's calling, please? This is John Lee from EBS Trading. All right, not bad. Okay, 자, always go with the rhythm. 자, 리듬을 따라서 하면은 조금 더 쉬워져요. With practice, you'll get better. All right, let's take a little quiz and see if you remember some of the expressions and sentences that we learned today.
1: 스미스 씨와 전화 통화 가능할까요?
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1: 저는 EBS 무역의 존 리입니다.
0: 엑셀런트 잡! You did great! All right, so we practiced a lot of these sentences and phrases. But before we end the show, let's do it. Let's do a quick review one more time. So we had two key patterns today. So may I speak to so-and-so. So may I speak to Mr. John? May I speak to Mr. Cho? All right, that is the pattern. And the most important one that you shouldn't forget is this is 누구누구 from 어디. So that is the pattern. If you're introducing, especially if you're on the phone, oh, this is Kristen Cho from EBSE. That's right. So if you know these sort of patterns and sentences, it does make your English speaking much easier. Remember, English, 영어는 그렇게 복잡하고 생각보다 안 어려울 때가 많아요. 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All right, very good. That's it for today. I'll be back for another round of 출근 영어. Take care, everyone, and we'll see you soon. Bye-bye!
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Last time, we made our way out of the terrible hell. This time, we set out on a pilgrimage to the second kingdom, Purgatory. Purgatory is the place where the human soul is purified and earns the right to rise to heaven. This is how I portrayed Purgatory in the Divine Comedy. Purgatory is one enormous mountain, standing alone in the middle of the sea in the southern hemisphere. This mountain is divided broadly into three regions. At the lower part of the mountain is the entrance to Purgatory. It is where the souls who could not yet pass through the gate of Purgatory wait. Above it, there are seven terraces that wash away the seven sins. And at the mountain's summit is the earthly paradise. The difference between purgatory and hell is the direction of the pilgrimage I make. In hell, we went from top to bottom, but in purgatory, we climb from bottom to top. And there is an even more important difference. In purgatory, the souls are not simply being punished, but rather receiving a kind

0: and of healing. Through their punishment, they erase the bad habits that settled into them in life and the traces their sins left behind. So the souls of purgatory willingly walk into the pain of punishment, because they know that this very pain will purify them and lead them to heaven. Good. Let us climb up together. As we came out of hell, the sky was glowing with the color of sapphire. I saw four stars in the southern sky. The four stars stood for the four virtues a human being should have: prudence, justice, fortitude, and temperance. Then an old man of great dignity appeared before us. He was the symbol of purgatory, Cato. His face was shining brightly, reflecting the light of the four stars. He committed the sin of taking his own life, resisting the tyranny of the Roman general Caesar. Yet he did not fall into hell, because his death was born of a will toward freedom. The souls climbing purgatory long to break free from sin and find freedom. The one who awakens and urges on that longing for freedom had to be Cato, because he was the one who threw away even his life to protect freedom. Cato looked at us with suspicious eyes, us who had come up from hell to purgatory. Virgil explained that we had come this far at the request of a lady who came down from heaven. And Cato allowed us to enter purgatory, but asked us to do one thing.
1: Go then, and see thou gird this one about with a smooth rush, and that thou wash his face, so that thou cleanse away all stain therefrom. For 'twere not fitting that the eye o'ercast by any mist should go before the first angel, who is of those of paradise.
0: Following Cato's request, my master Virgil dipped his hands in the dewy grass and washed my face. And then Virgil broke off a reed growing by the seashore and tied it around my waist. The reed symbolizes humility. To climb purgatory, you first have to lay down your pride and gird yourself with humility. But strangely enough, right where Virgil had broken off the reed, a new reed at once sprang up again. Humility, no matter how much you use it, never runs dry. As dawn was breaking, from across the sea, a dazzling light came quickly toward us. It was a boat, and the ferryman was an angel. On the boat, countless souls were riding. They were all singing in one voice, the psalm that begins with, "When Israel came out of Egypt." Souls breaking free from the bondage of sin and heading towards spiritual freedom and the land of salvation. Before the gate of purgatory, at the foot of the mountain, a crowd of souls was staying. They were the ones who had put off repentance in life and sought God late at the threshold of death. Among them were those excommunicated by the church, those who had lived lazily all their lives. Among those souls, a noble-looking blonde man came over. He had wounds on his eyebrow and his chest.
2: "I am Manfredi, the grandson of the Empress Costanza."
0: He told me he was the king of Sicily, Manfredi. Manfredi fought against the Pope and was excommunicated, and he died on the battlefield. The powerful men of the church cursed him as a heretic and threw his body away by the river. Yet the excommunicated Manfredi was not in hell. He was at the foot of purgatory. He told me the secret of how he had been saved.
3: "After I had my body lacerated by these two mortal stabs, I gave myself, weeping, to him who willingly doth pardon. Horrible my iniquities had been, but infinite goodness hath such ample arms that it receives whatever turns to it."
0: On the battlefield, right before his breath stopped, Manfredi begged God for forgiveness. The church excommunicated him, and even dug up

0: his corpse and threw it out by the river. But God's mercy and love were far wider and deeper than the church's authority. Manfredi told me that as long as hope holds even a hint of green, eternal love can return. After meeting Manfredi's soul, Virgil and I climbed up the steep mountain path. It was so rough that we had to use both our hands and feet. My guide Virgil said that the mountain of purification is hard at the start and gets easier the higher you climb. When climbing feels easy, he told me, you will have reached the end of this path, and there you can finally rest. As soon as Master Virgil finished speaking, a group of souls came into view. In the shade behind a huge rock, they were lazing around. These were the souls who had put off repenting until the very end. So, to climb the mountain of purification, they had to wait as long as they had lived. Leaving the lazy souls and climbing a little higher, we met souls who had died violent deaths. Each of them poured out their terrible final moments at length and with great passion. But one soul among them was different.
1: Do thou remember me who am the peer? Sienna made me, unmade me Moravia. He knoweth it, who had encircled first, espousing me, my finger with his gem.
0: It was a woman named Pia. She, who seemed to have been unjustly killed by her husband, just quietly and concisely told her tragedy. And the souls of purgatory kept making this plea to me. It was that if I returned to the world, I should tell the living to pray for them. It was because the prayers of the living could bring forward the time when the souls in purgatory would finish their purification. The dead and the living were connected by prayer. That was the hope of purgatory, the one thing hell did not have. While we were going on our way again, a soul guided us to a valley where we could stay for the night. It was because in purgatory, once the sun sets, not even a single step can be climbed. I lay down on the grass in the valley and fell asleep. And around dawn, I had a dream. A golden eagle was circling high in the sky. Then the eagle swooped down like lightning, snatched me up, and flew up into the burning sky. It was so hot that I woke from my sleep. But when I opened my eyes, I was in a different place from where I had fallen asleep. My master Virgil told me what had happened while I was sleeping. The Blessed Lady Lucia had come, taken me in her arms as I slept, and brought me all the way here. Before me, at last, stood the gate that led up to purgatory. Before the gate were three steps, each a different color, and a gatekeeper. The three steps mean the three stages a sinner has to go through to be forgiven. The first step was white marble, so smooth that my face was reflected in it exactly. It is reflection and confession, honestly looking into your own sins and speaking them out. The second step was black, rough stone, cracked deep crosswise and lengthwise. It is contrition, repenting your sins with a pain like the heart being torn. The third step was porphyry, red like blood surging from a vein. It means satisfaction, paying the price of your sins with burning love and resolve. Above the three steps, at the threshold of purgatory, someone was sitting. It was the gatekeeper angel of purgatory. My guide led me to the three steps and said,
2: ask humbly that he the fastening may undo.
0: I bowed down at the angel's holy feet. As a sign of repentance, striking my chest three times, I begged him to open the gate. Seven P's upon my forehead he described with the sword's point, and
1: take heed that thou wash these wounds when thou shalt be within,
0: he said. The seven P's

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It was because anyone who looked back at the sins left behind would be cast out through the gate of purgatory again.

is I, your furry and adorable pal, Grover, and we are talking about the weather. Today on Sesame Street, we are expecting rain. But not to worry, I have an umbrella. Would you look at that? The weather has changed. Oh, now it is a little windy. Let's see more about the weather today on Sesame Street.

0: Street. Hi. 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
1: Oh, hi. Nice to see you. Say, I wish I could hang out with you guys, but, you know, it looks like it's going to rain, so I better run inside.
0: Oh, it's going to, sure it's going to rain?
1: Well, yeah, I'm pretty sure, Elmo. Look at the sky.
0: Okay.
1: You see how dark and gray the clouds are?
0: Mm-hmm.
1: Those are rain clouds. They're called nimbus clouds.
0: Oh, boy, nimbus clouds?
1: Mm-hmm.
0: Oh, Elmo loves the rain.
1: You do?
0: Oh, yeah. Elmo loves to jump in puddles when it rains.
1: Oh.
0: Elmo can't wait.
1: Well, but Elmo, you'll get all wet, and you're not dressed for the rain and jumping in puddles.
0: Well, Elmo will fix that. See, Elmo's wearing his rain hat and his rain slicker and...
1: Hey, nice boots, Elmo.
0: Boots? Excuse Elmo, Gordon, but these are galoshes.
1: Oh,
0: galoshes.
1: Yes.
0: And now Elmo...